0: Now let me hear you, folks. Hey, is everybody for free love?
1: Yeah!
0: Then I've got a song just for you.

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2: Yo.
1: Open up man.
2: Yo, what do you want man?
1: My girl just caught me.
2: You made her catch you?
1: I don't know how I let this happen.
2: With who?
1: The girl next door, you know?
2: Nah.
1: I don't know what to do.
2: Said it wasn't you.

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Nice and easy. 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We never ever do nothing nice and easy. We always do it nice and rough. 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
0: Ti voglio bene, ti chiedo, I libe ti scettador. I love you. 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

0: put a smile on your face. 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Don't worry. It will soon pass, whatever it is. Don't worry, be happy.
1: Dit is Radio Bahena. 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
1: Radio met het hart op de juiste plaats.